0: 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Aussie could help you find a better refinance deal. 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
2: 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Today on the show, I'm catching up with the gorgeous, delightful, the brilliant Samantha Jade. I'll see you at 1.
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1: This afternoon from 1.

you like it. I'm a two-time, you ain't knew I'd win. Throw a shot like you tryna have a foot fight then. All my ops waiting for me to be you, I bet. Say, I got drive, I don't need a car. Money really all that we fiending for. I'm doing things they ain't seen before. Bands ain't dumb, but extremists are. I'm a demon lord. Fall off what? I ain't seen the horse. Called your bluff, better cite the source. Fame ain't something that I need no more.

0: Hey, this is Ricky Lee and Tim on Nova. I brought to you what we call a little Ricky leak a couple of weeks ago about Robbie Williams.
1: Ricky leaks.
0: So I got a little bit of goss and I found this out.
2: So his last show before coming to Australia is October 27 in Mexico. His first show in Australia is in Adelaide on November 7th. My Ricky leak is that he will be performing at this year's Melbourne Cup, which is on November 3rd.
0: Who is he, I hear you ask. I was talking about Robbie Williams, who, of course, is here very soon. Well, what was announced over the weekend, Ricky?
3: Robbie Williams is doing the Melbourne Cup.
0: Come on.
3: Look at you go with your hot goss and your Ricky leaks.
0: He's going to do a little pre-cup performance in the mounting yard.
3: Nice.
0: And then a major set after the race. And it's ahead of his Britpop World Tour, which is coming here on November 14th. So thanks, bloody Robbie Williams at the Cup.
3: How good. Well, I remember a couple of years ago I performed with Ronan Keating, asked me to perform with him at the Melbourne Cup at that thing. So it's like it's the most iconic spot right there in front of the grandstands. We performed Loving Each Day together.
0: It was brilliant.
3: Like,
0: I was in here watching you.
3: Insane.
0: Because then you chuffed in straight into work, didn't you?
3: Jumped straight in a car and headed.

0: Sean.
1: Sean, you probably don't do this very often. Do you own any white pants?
2: Please. I want to.
1: You want to be that guy?
2: But I get mercilessly bullied by my friends.
1: Oh.
2: But I want to.
1: You could be, you'd be a white linen pant guy at Rotto, for example, I reckon, just sauntering in your boat shoes.
2: I think, pink shirt. Again, Rotto, the people would go for me.
1: What about white?
2: I'd go for me.
1: What about a pair of white shorts?
2: Yes.
1: You could do that, couldn't you?
2: Yes, and I've done that with a pastel shirt.
1: Yeah, right. See, you could do that.
2: It's between me and you, by the way.
1: Don't tell anyone.
2: I don't want to be run out of
1: town. Don't tell any of his former teammates.
2: Not when the finals are upon us. Don't let me run out of town.
1: So on the weekend, as you know, I went to Adelaide.

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0: 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Your chance to win $40,000 cash. We're going to catch up with Nick the Wizard Watson ahead of the All-Australian team being announced tonight. And Clint, what's the news we're waking up to?
1: The Swans coach has given evidence to police, a statement in fact, in regards to that Pullman Hotel saga. A drink driver causes a bit of chaos in Werribee, and Max on track for an All-Australian record.
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0: We said it starts with M. If that's your suburb, give us a ring right now. As many people in 40 seconds as we can put in the drawer.